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0: Good morning, good afternoon, or good evening, and welcome along to Asia and Claire Simone's Catch a Vibe. Lots of good music coming away, as always. Thank you for joining us. Asia's going to say hello and get a good on with the show.
1: Yeah, welcome along. We have a couple of hours of brand new music. We have a couple of tracks where we'll be digging deep into our musical archives. So sit back and enjoy the show.

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Do children enjoy jazz music? Do children enjoy jazz music?

0: Well, that's the first half completed. We hope you enjoyed it. For more information, go to our Asia and Claire Simone's Facebook page on Jolly Old Facebook, and a full playlist will go up at some point. Part two is on the way.
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0: run out of time. 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But yes, we have a life as well.
1: What a happy thought that would be, wouldn't it?
0: Anyway, thank you for joining us. As always, been a pleasure. Hope you enjoyed all of that music. And don't forget, as Asia said earlier, you can find the playlist on Asia and Claire's Mills Catch a Vibe page on Facebook. And, oh, that was sweet. You just gave me a little kiss on the head. I thought I'd share. Oh, anyway. See you same time, same place next week. Take care of yourselves, people. Love and light. Goodbye from me.
1: And ta-da from me. Bye-bye.
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I'm interested not in truth, but in power, and in the maintenance of that power.

Good evening. Lewis Copeland, Electric Light Radio. This Friday evening here in London, it is 8 o'clock, or more precisely, 1 minute past 8. Hope you're groovy. I'll be in the chat room very shortly. And a usual eclectic mix of music this evening, taking us through till 10 o'clock here in the UK. UK, which is twilight time. Sun slowly going down. Okay, whoop yourselves.

0: has Go Malacca and Ogum, taken off the Afro Brasilia album. And before that, we kicked off with Transmission Towers and a track called Sparse. Okie dokie. Woo-woo to Jeff in the chat room, and also Uncle Herb. And all you wonderful mystery listeners. Oh, don't press that. I didn't want to press that. I want to press this. Here. Okay, woo-woo.
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0: That is Eddie Forey. I would normally not speak in the middle of this, but this is a sound check for Herb. Can you hear me all right? You should be able to if you hear the music. This is an album by Eddie Forey. That was a track called The System. And this next track is also off the same album. It's, I like the title of this, Eerie Theory. Let's do it. Whoop, whoop.
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0: Hey, fellas, there's a guy here wants us to make a record.
1: What's that? You know, that's where you go to a studio with microphones and you sing and they put you on a nice round piece of plastic.
2: I don't want to be on any piece of plastic, whether it's nice or not.
0: But, Curly Joe, you can make a lot of money that way.
1: So put me on a piece of plastic, then.

is the Cat Pack and Walk Away. Before that, we had ED4A and Eerie Fairy, taken from the album Culture Today. Okie dokie. Right, let's play another couple. And then one more. And then we're going to get into the Friday night mixing bits and pieces like we usually do. Okie dokie. Right, what shall I do now? I'll play this for a difference.

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Glass Beams, Black Sand, taken off the EP Mahal. Like that bit. And before that, we had Aflex, Combo, and Hibaros. Okay, one more track just to get us in the mood for disco dancing, and then we're going to go disco dancing. Well, you know, like we usually do. Whoop whoop.

0: That is Soul Stunts and Mason Jacks, and a track called Horizons, which is taken off the title track off the album, Horizons. And I've just realised I could have actually fitted that in the mix. I thought it was a bit too fast, but we are going to speed up to that near the end of the house mix, actually. So I could have put it in, so apologies about that, but it was, I thought more that would get us in the mood for it. Well, maybe it has anyway. Well, I hope so. Let's try this. Almost quarter to nine here. It's about an hour and 15 minutes in the mix. Whoop yourselves.
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up to the morning dew, with nowhere to go, no one to see. 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

4K just a quick whoop whoop for y'all. 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

0: Mad Mike, Galaxy to Galaxy, High Tech Jazz. What a tune. Okie dokie. Right, there's two more left. I'm going to say goodbye now. Have a groovy weekend. I'll see you in the chat room on Sunday for Catch a Vibe. If you're around, Herb, Jeff, Asia, all crew, and your wonderful mystery listeners. Have a groovy weekend. I'll see you Sunday. Right, what am I doing? Yeah, we're going to play two disco tracks to finish. Okay.
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0: good morning, good afternoon, or good evening, and welcome along to AJ and Claire Simone's Catch a Vibe, your weekly instalment of amazing music from people all around the world, share the love. Anyway, AJ's going to say hello, and we will get on with this week's show and all the wonderful music.
1: Yeah, welcome along, another couple of hours, coming to you, as Claire said, from the outer universe. More exciting than the world. Just sit back and chill and enjoy.

0: Okay, part two of the show coming up very rapidly for your soul and your ears. And of course, you know how to find us and how to get the playlist and all that, etc., etc. Our Asian Claire Simone's Catch a Vibe on the good old Facebook. Full playlist will be added at some point, hopefully. So, yeah, enjoy part two.
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0: Unfortunately, we have run out of time. We do wish we had many, many more hours to play much, much more music. But I don't think that would be good for our mental health, would it really?
1: What, 24 hours?
0: To just be, yeah, broadcast music all the time. So we give you the best of what we've got at always, as you know. So anyway, as Asia said earlier, you know where to get the playlist on our Facebook group page. And we shall hopefully see you the same time, the same place next week, wherever that might be. Take care, love and light from me, and goodbye.
1: Goodbye from me as well. Ta-da.
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Yo, Lewis Copeland, Electric Light Radio. It is, what is it? It is the 20th of January, 2023. We always have to timestamp 11 years in, just so you'll know what's going on. How you all doing anyway? From a very sunny but chilly London town. Chat room's gone funny on me. I'll be in there soon. Hope you're all groovy. What are we going to do this evening? Well, every now and again, I have a little, what do I call it? Delve into the archives. And I was spoiled for choice, really. But yeah, we're going to play some music, as we usually do, starting strange and differently. And then picking up and get very Friday night and house-ish later on. So you're all groovy, and I'll try and fix this chat room. Okay, whoop whoop yourselves. Whoop whoop.

0: Wah Wee Wah. 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East Street, St. Louis Gospelites. And Have It All With God. And we kicked off with, of course, Back in Time as well, Sergio Ferrari and Time of the Machines. Wow. I kind of like this, going back and playing the old school stuff. I mean, there's some of the houses newer, more recent, but the old school stuff is brilliant. Okie dokie, what are we doing next? Oh, yeah, got to play this and that. All right, let's do that. Let's have this first.
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0: Expansions and Miles Away, taken off the album Murmuration, which I found on the hard drive. Quite like that. Oh, big up to Rosie, Tash and Frankie. Hope you're all groovy. What are we doing? Oh yeah, that was quite a long track. These next couple. Actually, could I do three? No, these next. I'm going to play three in a row, actually, because a couple of them are quite short, but strange. Before we get into the house mix, which we're going to get into after these three. But this is the left of centre. Maybe not so much left to start with, but you'll see where we're going as we go along. Okie dokie. Whoop whoop.
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0: love it. Vizo and RHTB Mark II, taken off the album The Monolith. Before that we had Electroom Acoustap and a track called Moving. And before that was The Shaw Company and Persephone. Interesting stuff. Wicked. Right, okay. I'm really looking forward to this. Going to be in the mix now. Walk up to Rosie and Carl, or Herb T. So I say Carl, getting very formal. Herb T in the chat room. And all you wonderful mystery listeners, got loads of you on, so thank you all for tuning in as you do on Fridays. So thank you very much. Right, let's do one of these.
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0: Psalm 91 with me, the most powerful prayer of protection. 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Let's take a moment to align our hearts with God. Close your eyes, take a deep breath, and declare this over your life. He who dwells in the secret place of the Most High shall abide under the shadow of the Almighty. I declare that the Lord is my refuge and my fortress, my God, in him I will trust. He will deliver me from the snare of the fowler and from the deadly pestilence. He will cover me with his feathers, and under his wings I will find refuge. His truth shall be my shield and my defense. I will not fear the terror of the night, nor the arrow that flies by day, nor the pestilence that stalks in darkness, nor the destruction that lays waste at noonday. 1,000 may fall at my side, 10,000 at my right hand, but it shall not come near me. With my eyes I will see the reward of the wicked. Because I have made the Lord my refuge, even the Most High my dwelling place, no evil shall befall me, nor shall any plague come near my home. For he will command his angels concerning me to guard me in all my ways. They will lift me up in their hands so that I will not even strike my foot against a stone. I will walk in divine protection, knowing that the Lord is with me. His promises are my security, and his love surrounds me. God bless you. God bless you. God bless you. God bless you.
1: 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London. London. London. London.
2: Sometimes people spend their

was in South Africa. I worked there for 19 years. And I and state television came to me and asked me to be on a show together with a panel of experts discussing religious questions. I have, until today, no idea how they picked me, because I'm not very religious, you know. But they picked me. And I always like a good fight. I mean, a good one. So one day, listen to this. It's almost unbelievable, but it is true. One day I arrive at a television house in Johannesburg, and there are other panel members there. I never knew them. I didn't even know what the questions were. I just kind of snowed in. And opposite me sat an intellectual. He called himself an atheist. And the moment we got on the air, the atheist challenged me. He said, "Reverend Punky, you preach that there is power in the blood of Jesus." I said, "I do." He said, "I believe the opposite. There is no power in the blood of Jesus." I said, "Mister, what is the reason for your claim?" He said, "Well, you see, Jesus died 2,000 years ago. If there was any power in his blood, the world today would be better, but it is worse. And because the world today is worse than it was 2,000 years ago, that's why I say the blood of Jesus has no power." I said, "Wait, mister, I would like to reply." I said, "Mister, there's also a lot of soap in the world, yet many people are still dirty." I said, "Mister, let me explain to you how soap works. If I am dirty and I stand next to a piece of soap, I am not automatically clean. If I want to know what soap can do, I've got to do something." And I said, "I now challenge you. You must reach out for the soap. Apply it to your body." Then you will know what soap can do. And so it is with the blood of Jesus. Reach out for the blood. Apply it to your sinful life. And he will wash you completely and totally. The atheist looked at me. He said, "Punky, when you preach, something is emanating from you." He said, "I met some other evangelists, but I didn't feel the same thing." He said, "I've been thinking while you were speaking what the difference may be between them and you. I think they were amateur evangelists. You are a professional evangelist." I said, "Mister, you are wrong again. I tell you what I am. I am a living piece of evidence that there is power in the blood of Jesus. Hallelujah!

a donkey. 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Yes! Yes! Yes! Hallelujah! There is power in the blood of Jesus. The devil out. First of all, Jesus in, the devil out, and then the big wash up. If you need a wash up, you will get it before you leave this church. Proper and prayer.

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He maketh me to lie down in green pastures. He leadeth me beside the still waters. He restoreth my soul. He leadeth me in the paths of righteousness for his name's sake. Yea, though I walk through the valley of the shadow of death, I will fear no evil. For thou art with me, thy rod and thy staff, they comfort me. Thou preparest a table before me in the presence of mine enemies. Thou anointest my head with oil, my cup runneth over. Surely goodness and mercy shall follow me all the days of my life, and I will dwell in the house of the Lord forever, forever, forever, forever, forever, forever, forever.

0: The first kind of faith mentioned in the Bible is great faith. It's the story of the centurion who came to Jesus. And Jesus, he said to Jesus, "Lord, my servant lies at home paralyzed and is suffering terribly." Jesus said, "Well, I will go and heal him." And the centurion said, "No, Lord, I have authority over 100 Roman soldiers," hence the word centurion. "But I recognize that you have authority in heaven and in earth. If you will just speak the word," now this is word for word out of the Bible, "if you speak the word, my servant will be healed." And Jesus said, "I have not seen such great faith in all of Israel." And it came from a Roman soldier. Great faith was saying, "Lord, you have authority over sickness and disease." His great faith was saying, "You have authority over death, hell, and the grave. You have authority over demon spirits. You have authority over winds and waves. The Lord Jesus Christ has authority over fear and doubt that haunt you. He has authority over kings and over presidents. He has authority, and nothing is impossible with God." Saints of God, God is waiting for you to speak the word of faith, to speak it boldly, to speak it specifically. Say what you want, when you want it, who you want it to happen for, in Jesus' name, and the mountains of impossibility will be cast into the sea. Give him praise and glory in the house of God. Great faith can pray from a great distance. You can pray for someone across town or on the other side of the world. Faith is the victory that overcomes the world. Faith is the currency of heaven. Faith sees the invisible. Faith conquers the impossible. Faith is the voice that sings in the darkness, waiting for the glorious dawn of a new day. Have faith in God. That's God's request. Have faith in God. Say that with me. Have faith in God. Give the Lord praise. When you have great faith, your faith is aggressive. When you settle for second best, you don't have aggressive faith. Great faith is determined. The three Hebrew children were before Nebuchadnezzar and the huge statue that he had built. And all were told to bow and worship this statue. The three Hebrew children only recognized Jehovah God. And they looked at the world's most powerful man, who had this huge blazing furnace going that had already singed people who had started the fire. They looked him in the eye and said, "O King, our God whom we serve is able to deliver us out of your hand." That's bold faith. Hello, America. We, the people of the United States, and even in the church, are bowing to pagan gods. Socialism is a pagan god. It will destroy this nation. What is your confession? Our confession is, "In God we trust." We hold these things to be self-evident, that we are created by, we are endowed by our Creator with certain inalienable rights, that among them are life, liberty, and the pursuit of happiness. That is our declaration, and so help us God, we will achieve that. A second kind of faith is natural faith. Natural faith. When you're traveling and you get on an airplane, you have faith that the pilot knows the difference between Chicago and Cuba. When you vote for the President of the United States, you have faith that he will honor the Constitution of the United States of America. The right to assemble, the freedom of speech, the freedom of religion. America first. Why shouldn't America be first? Natural faith. You have faith that your doctor knows the difference between a tonsillectomy and a hysterectomy. They sound a lot alike, but a lot of difference. You have faith in your lawyer, in your banker, in your insurance man. Why not have faith in God who never fails? God who is ever present. God who is almighty. God who has never failed you. You can't find a person on planet Earth that says God has failed them, whose awesome power has been given to you. Faith is the victory that overcomes every barrier you're ever going to face. Have faith in God. Give the Lord praise in the house. The third kind of faith is mustard seed faith. Matthew 17 and 20. And Jesus said unto them, if you have faith as a grain of mustard seed, you shall say unto this mountain, be cast into yonder place, and it shall be removed, and nothing shall be impossible to you. Say that with me. And nothing shall be impossible to you. Matthew 17, 20. Mustard seed faith is pure faith. Mustard seed faith will mix with nothing without transforming the taste of that substance. You're looking at me kind of mysterious. Think of a hot jalapeno pepper in the middle of beans. You can't put it in the beans without it affecting everything. Ah, now you have it. The mustard seed is small, but it's pure. It never, ever wavers. It's small, but has the power to put mountains into the sea. Little is much when God is in it. When you have pure faith, God will do the impossible for you. A fourth kind of faith is a measure of faith. Romans 12 and 3. God gives a measure of faith to every believer in Christ. Shortly after you come to Christ, the prince of darkness will whisper in your ear, you don't have faith. That's a lie. The Bible says God has already given you a measure of faith. You prayed the prayer, the sinner's prayer, as an act of faith. You have that measure of faith right now. It's up to you to read the Word of God and listen to the Word of God to increase your faith. Again, the Bible says, faith cometh by hearing, and hearing, said with me, by the Word of God. The will of God and the Word of God are always in agreement because they're one and the same. The question is, how much do you read the Bible? That determines the quality of your faith and the amount of your faith. Don't say God is silent when your Bible is closed 6 days out of the week. A fifth kind of faith is faithless faith. John 20, 27. Then said he to Thomas, extend your hand, put your finger in my hands, and be not faithless, but believing. Faithless faith is that faith which must see before it believes. People of faith say, we believe, and then we receive. Faithless people, like doubting Thomas, say, I am not going to believe until I touch the scars in his hand. They have to see it to believe it. They say seeing is believing. They are ruled by the flesh, and they are never going to experience the power of God. There are people who will drive 1,000 miles to see a miracle when God is waiting to do a miracle in their church if they were spiritual enough to go to church. If you don't go to God's house, why do you think he's going to take you to his house? A sixth kind of faith is visible faith. Luke 5:20. And when he saw their faith, say that with me, and when he saw their faith, God can see your faith. He can see it in what you say. He can see it in what you do. He can see it in where you go. Where were you last night? Don't raise your hands. He can see it in what you think. As a man or a woman thinketh, so is he. Faith is the victory that overcomes the world. Faith unlocks the gates of heaven. The just shall live by faith. Say that with me. The just shall live by faith. That's you, you, and you. Every day of your life is a faith opportunity. The seventh kind of faith is little faith. Matthew 6 and 30. O ye of little faith. Little faith can only accomplish little things. Little faith is always worried about things. Listen to Jesus' sermon on literal faith and the things we worry about. Matthew 6, 28 through 30. So why do you worry about clothing? Consider the lilies of the field, how they grow. They neither toil nor spin. And yet I say to you that even Solomon, all of his glory, was not arrayed like one of these. Now if God so clothes the grass of the field that is today and is burned up tomorrow, how much more will he clothe you? Oh, you of little faith. The point is, if the sparrow in the fields know that God will provide for him this little bitty bird, why don't you believe that you are as important to God as a sparrow? Because that's what you're saying. Sparrows don't take Alka-Seltzer. Sparrows don't watch fake news. They don't have psychiatrists and lawyers. They know there's a God in heaven that's taken care of them for hundreds of years, and they're still going to be around. Daniel's prayer proved that God is in total control of your life in Daniel 9, 20 through 23. Daniel's prayer takes about 30 seconds to read. I'm talking about the length of his prayer. The angel Gabriel came from heaven to earth and appeared before Daniel during his prayer. Daniel 9, 21. How far away is heaven? Heaven is beyond the North Star. The speed of light is 186,000 miles per second. That's really fast. Light from the North Star that you see tonight has been traveling 200 years at that speed, so you can see it. Think. Daniel started praying and he saw Gabriel in heaven. Heaven is beyond the North Star. And when he finished, Gabriel was standing in front of him. It's right there in the Bible. How fast can God get his angels to you, to take care of you, to protect you, to guide you, to defend you? Instantly. At the worst, it was 30 seconds. But if Daniel had his eyes closed, it was instantaneously. Hallelujah!
1: But when they looked up, they saw that the stone had been rolled away.
0: Jesus is the King of Kings and the Lord of Lords. The cross did not conquer him, and the grave could not contain him. As we celebrate the resurrection of our Lord and Savior, I want you to remember that Christ sacrificed himself so that we might be redeemed.
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0: Jesus conducted a faith seminar in Matthew 6. Five times in this text he says, take no thought. Don't be anxious. Don't worry. Oh, you of little faith, don't worry about your life. It's the Greek word psuche, talking about the physical, earthly life. And it means stop worrying. Verse 27, which of you by worry can add a cubit? He's referring to the quality of your life. In verse 28, why do you worry about clothes? Verse 31, do not worry about food and drink. Half of America's on Weight Watchers right now. Don't worry about tomorrow. That's the Greek word for don't start worrying. Why? Because God is your Father. God is your Father. In this book, he is your provider. He is Jehovah Shammah, the Lord who is always there. You may not see him, but he's there. He is your healer. He is your defender. He is your rock. He is your fortress in the day of battle. He is your high tower. He is your shield and buckler. He is there when you need him. God is good all the time. He is good all the time. Give him praise in the house of God. Have faith in God, because God is the God who has never failed. It doesn't take great faith to believe in something that never fails. God has never failed. You can't find a person on earth in their right mind that will tell you God failed me. Ever notice how worry comes at a bad time? It comes at a time of crisis, just when you need a clear mind and steady nerves to make a great decision. Here comes worry, like a dark cloud to hide the sun, like a leech draining you of your creative ability to think. Oh, ye of little faith, worry is a killer. It makes cowards out of aggressive men. It paralyzes the mind so that you cannot produce the better idea to solve a new problem. Worry robs your body of rest at night. It sends you to work shattered, shaky, and second rate. You're on the naked edge when you worry all the time. Medical science is now confirming that worry is the mother of cancer, heart disease, high blood pressure, ulcers. It's not what you're eating that matters. It's what's eating you that matters. Worry has sent millions of Bible believers to the cemetery before their time, who were supposed to be serving the Prince of Peace. Jesus says, do not worry. Do not worry. Do not worry. Take no thought. Oh, you of little faith, let not your heart be troubled. Say that with me. Let not your heart be troubled. Almighty God has declared that He is a God who will not fail. He will never forsake you. He is from everlasting to everlasting. I have defeated your enemies. I have already solved the problems that you are about to go through. Have faith in God. He is the shepherd who's in front of you, eliminating your enemies and make the crooked path straight. Rejoice and be exceedingly glad. The sun will come up in the east tomorrow and everything is going to be all right. Worry is not just a sign of little faith, it's a sin. Worry is practical atheism. Worry is practical atheism. Worry proves you don't believe God can take care of you. Worry is faith in fear. We serve a great God who has never failed. It takes no faith to believe in something that never fails. Two dominant words in Jesus' ministry was fear not, because He is there to take care of every problem that you have. David said, yea, though I walk through the valley of the shadow of death. People see death as a problem. Let me tell you, because of the cross, death is nothing but a harmless shadow. The shadow of a lion cannot hurt you. The shadow of a snake cannot bite you. The shadow of a sword cannot cut you. A shadow is harmless. The Lord is my light and my salvation. Yea, though I walk through the valley of the shadow of death, I will fear no evil, for Thou art with me. Listen, when you breathe your last breath here, it is your first breath inside the gates of heaven. You're home! Actually, that's why Jesus said, he that believeth in me shall never die. Because when you breathe your last breath here, you're instantly in heaven. Jesus said, I am he that was dead, and behold, I am alive forevermore. Then he that believes in me shall never die. If that was the only message Christianity had, it would make this message the greatest message on earth. Your last breath here is your first breath there. Fear not sickness. He's the great physician. Fear not poverty. It is the Lord that gives you the power to get wealth. Don't fear other people. I will make your enemies to be at peace with you. That's in the Bible. I will drown Pharaoh at your feet. I will help you climb the impossible mountain. I will help you defeat the undefeatable foe. 1,000 shall fall at your left hand and 10,000 shall fall at your right hand. David said, I will fear no evil because you are with me. Oh, ye of little faith, worry is trust in the unpleasant. Worry is assurance that disaster is coming. Worry is belief in defeat and despair. Worry is a polluted stream that surges through the mind. It drowns optimism. It drowns hope and faith. Worry, listen, worry is interest paid on trouble that never happens. One old man said, most of the trouble I've had in life never happened. And that's true. Having little faith, what do we worry about? We worry about being unfavorably compared with other people. The Bible says don't compare yourselves among yourselves. You're a child of the King. You are kings and priests unto God. You are the ambassadors of Christ. You are somebody. Give the Lord praise in this house. Don't worry about the things you can't change. There's a prayer that goes like this. Lord, grant me the serenity to accept the things I cannot change, the courage to change the things I can, and the wisdom to know the difference. You don't worry about the collision of the planets. What can you do about that? Don't worry about the federal budget. We're already broke, so don't worry about it. Don't worry about teenagers that grow up and that drive you crazy. They will grow up and be a blessing someday. You can never change what you will not confront. And sometimes the person you need to confront is the one you're looking at in the mirror. Don't worry about what you can't change. Don't worry about what you can change. Change it. Don't worry, period. It's a waste of time. The Bible presents seven kinds of faith, with weak faith being evidenced by worry. Are you anxious? Are you worried over situations in your life, in your business, in your family, in your health, with your children, with your prosperity? You say, Pastor, I would like to make a profession of faith today, taken from the Bible, about God helping me to live without worry. If that defines you, I'd like you to stand to your feet and repeat this proclamation of faith with me. This is all taken from the Bible. It's not mine. Those of you that are watching at home, why don't you stand up, get off the couch, and repeat this with me. Let's pray together. Our most gracious Heavenly Father.
2: Our most gracious Heavenly Father.
0: I approach your throne.
2: I approach your throne.
0: In the name of Jesus Christ.
2: In the name of Jesus Christ.
0: Asking for the peace of God.
2: Asking for the peace of God.
0: To flood my heart and mind today.
2: To flood my heart and mind today.
0: Do not allow the thoughts of tomorrow.
2: Do not allow the thoughts of tomorrow.
0: To destroy the peace of today.
2: To destroy the peace of today.
0: For your word declares.
2: For your word declares.
0: Take no thought for tomorrow.
2: Take no thought for tomorrow.
0: For sufficient unto the day.
2: For sufficient unto the day.
0: Is the trouble thereof.
2: Is the trouble thereof.
0: Casting every care upon him.
2: Casting every care upon him.
0: For he careth for you.
2: For he cares for you.
0: The eternal God is my refuge.
2: The eternal God is my refuge.
0: And underneath are his everlasting arms.
2: And underneath are his everlasting arms.
0: He will drive out my enemies before me.
2: He will drive out my enemies before
0: me. And God shall say.
2: And God shall say.
0: Destroy them.
2: Destroy them.
0: God is my refuge and strength.
2: God is my refuge and strength.
0: A very present help in the time of trouble.
2: A very present help in time of trouble.
0: Today I release my faith.
2: Today I release my
0: faith. To receive the peace and comfort of God.
2: To receive the peace and comfort of God.
0: I am casting all my care upon him.
2: I'm casting all of my care
0: upon him. For he careth for me.
2: For he cares for me.
0: In Jesus' name.
2: In Jesus' name.
0: Amen.
2: Amen.
0: Give the Lord praise in the house.
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0: 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They can't even see you!
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2: Blind mice?
3: 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It's the three blind mice! Come on, let's follow Jill!
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Yeah.

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And that brings us to the end of the children's program this week. So from all of us here, have a nice week.

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This is DJ Challenger Saturday Night Celebration. 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Your Jamaican DJ. I'm tuning in. Ladies and gents, welcome to your Saturday night celebration with your host, your Jamaican DJ, Challenger, and ELR. Your Saturday night will never be the same. What is it? 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This is DJ Challenger Saturday Night Celebration. 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I'm ELR. Electric Lion Radio. 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Tuning in to DJ Challenger's radio program this Saturday night. Check him out Sunday as well. Check him out Sunday morning and Sunday afternoon. Sunday morning with the gospel. And Sunday afternoon with the love.

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the rush in the host, the girl rushed out. And in the heat of the excitement, the parrot shouted, hey, Danny, a man inside. Search well, he gone and hide. Danny, search all about. For a fella when inside, he comes back out. Well, friends, it's now excitement start. The girl rushed out to the parrot. She said, pretty, what's wrong with you? The parrot shout out, you know it's true. And just as the husband smelled the rat, got smart by the word of the parrot, who was inside the house selling it. Before she answered, the parrot shout out again, hey Danny, a man inside. Search where he gone and hide. Danny, search all.

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0: As you say, ladies and gentlemen, welcome to the program. Come from Electric Land Radio. It's so so many highs I've gotten this morning. Well, it's Saturday morning, isn't it? I must say, a big eye going on to all the ladies around the world. Doesn't matter where you are, okay? And also, I must say, to Kingston. I was trying to find Master Kingston because we go back a long time, Kingston. And I just can't find him, but never mind. Also, like you say, a big eye going on to Dimples Miss. I think her name is Miss Dimple, seen her yesterday. But can I say, welcome to the program. He's a lovely lady. Saturday morning.
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I will leave you in his capable hands, and let he explain to you what kind of a woman he wants.

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One more tune after this because it's rapidly approaching 10 o'clock. Wow, that was quick. Hope you enjoyed that. Big shout out to Stefano DeSantis. This is Unreachable Galaxy, and we've played about 3 tunes off this EP. Fantastic. Stefano DeSantis. Check it out. Okay, I'll see you all next week. Don't forget DJ Challenger in the morning, 7 till 9. Not 7 till 9, 8 till 11 a.m. UK. Saturday and Sunday morning, of course, I'll see you Sunday afternoon. Stroke evening with Neo Soldier, 5 till 7. 7 till 9, catch a vibe.

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Yo, yo, yo. Lewis Copeland, Electric Light Radio. It is September the 15th, I believe. And it's already dark. Heading towards the autumn. Whoop yourselves. Thanks for tuning in. I shall be, well, I actually am in the chat room. I'll be around there. I'll be around here for the next 2 hours. Live from HQ. Now what we're going to do this evening is play what I was going to play last week. But unfortunately, when it gets to about 25, 26, well, actually, no, it was more than that. It was about 29, 30 degrees. In here, comes a bit silly to turn the equipment on because we don't have aircon. So I've got the show from last week. It's kind of groovy just to be able to nicely relax and not run around. All between that and 10 o'clock. Starting off, of course, down tempo and elegant. Extremely elegant. We'll find out in a minute why. Then they're housey and naughty, I guess. Okay. Whoop yourselves. Whoop.

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0: That's Elegant People, hence why I said elegant is relevant at the beginning of the show. And Sons of Sun. And before that was Ernie Clark, Back in the Day, By the Grace of God I Am. What a tune that is. Okay, have I actually loaded that up? Sorry, I was getting very chatty with the boys in the chat room. Big up to Herb and, of course, Uncle Jeff in the chat room. What are we doing? I'm doing... Oh, yeah. That one. Okay, here we go. It's new music, me, you see. Oh, yeah, a lot of this is new stuff. Yeah. Obviously, it's what I did last week, but didn't play. Because it was too darn hot. Anyway, let's play the music.
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I trusted not in truth, but in power, and in the maintenance of that power.

0: Lambskin Productions. I say not as I, apparently. It's just a tone. And before that we had Worker, and I love the name of this track, Wooden Truck in the Sky. It kind of does sound like that, strangely. Okie dokie. Right, let's have another couple of the same EP. I'll tell you what it is afterwards, actually. I haven't got much information, but I'll try and dig some out. Okie dokie.
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0: anyway, I managed to find out some information. Vito Lalinga is the artist, and it's off the V-Mode incorporating the project. And this is called What a Gore. Track before, I'm not sure, because I've had to dive into the hard drive to find out what it was copied as originally, if that makes some kind of sense to y'all. Okay, right, let's just shut up, Diana, and play this.
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0: Hey, fellas, there's a guy here wants us to make a record.
1: What's that? You know, that's where you go to a studio with microphones and you sing and they put you on a nice round piece of plastic.
2: I don't want to be on any piece of plastic, whether it's nice or not.
0: But, Curly Joe, you can make a lot of money that way.
1: So put me on a piece of plastic.

0: Wow. 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He said great bass, great drums. Yeah, great piano as well. Great band, I suppose. Was it? I was trying to work out at the end of them how many was there. Was it just three of them doing that? There's probably more. Was there a sax or something? I don't think I heard one. Maybe it was just three dudes. That's jamming. Let me tell you what it was. Nautilus and Serengeti. And before that, we had the wonderful, also wonderful, Iparapo. There we go. Follow the money. Good lyrics. So obvious. Right, okay, now I think I can start mixing. Although, a bit of a BPM jump coming up. But we'll see what we can do. Okay, Friday night through to 10 o'clock. We are live. It's quarter to, or just coming up to, quarter to nine. On the 15th, if you're listening live, UK time.
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And that strangely groovily. Hope you enjoyed that. I really did. I know Jeff did. He said he did. And whoop, whoop to Herb as well. And all you wonderful mystery listeners. This show goes out to Bush, who sadly passed this week. I think today, actually. And of course, Callum. We always remember Callum. Whoop, whoop to them. Whoop, whoop yourselves. Have a groovy weekend. Whoop, whoop.

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Electric Lion.

Yo, yo, yo, yo. Lewis Coleman, Electric Light Radio. This is Friday the... Where are we? I've completely forgotten. Where are we? I've put me date. It's the 17th, isn't it? Yes. November 23. What will be sales? I'll be in the chat room very soon. That should tell you we're live. It's just gone 8 o'clock here in London town. What we're going to do this evening, we've got loads of new music, and of course I'm going to play that to you, and of course we'll start down different and left field and end up housey and in the mix. Well, kind of housey, jazzy housey, I would say. Got some jazz mixed in. Okay, hope you're all well. Whoop, whoop yourselves.

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0: taken from the album Mr. Somebody. That's the Roberto Lupo Quartet. Two tracks, that was Miss Aggie, and before that was Mr. John, and all of the tracks are like Mr. Someone or Mrs. Someone. Groovy stuff, I could have picked more than two. We're going to go for two for two as we go along here, actually, quite symmetrically as I look at it. Mean nothing to you. Maybe you can picture it in your mind. We'll whoop to Herb, who joins us in the chat room. And all you wonderful mystery listeners, of course. Okie dokie, what am I doing? Oh yeah, I've got to do that. Okay, whoop yourselves.
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0: Abigoba, that is. Future Legacy is the album, I believe, or extended EP. That track is 5pm Sunbeam. And the track before that was The Moon Speaks Truth. Very, very groovy indeed. Right, am I ready? I think I am. Yes, I am. 2 for 2. Another new 2 for 2.
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0: That's the New Visionaries, two tracks from their album Roadmaps. That was Desert Disco Nights, and before that we had Spiritual World. Groovy stuff, eh? Okay, gonna have another two for two, and after that, it's into the house and the mid. Well, I'll say house, it's kind of like jazzy. It's interesting in the beginning, I'm gonna try and do here. Can't really describe it, but you'll hear it, obviously. But two from another artist I've never played, I don't think. New for me, and maybe new for you. Whoopity-doo.
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0: Tasha Watts. Guess what that's called? Brighter Days, obviously. And before that was Not What You Think, taken off Natasha Watts. More tracks off the album. Okay. Oh, we'll move to Jeff, who joins us in the chat room as well. Right now, this is conceivably where I get to mix and medley the music together. Mix and muddle together, some might say. Let's have a go. To begin with, this is interesting. You'll see why. We'll have a go. Okay. Whoop whoop. It's Friday night. Oops. Pressed the wrong button.
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2: As far as music itself goes, you know, the simplest thing to forget is that what music is about, and any kind of art form is about, is creating the kind of things that you think are beautiful. In other words, when you sit as a piano player and you're creating, you have to learn to be certain about what you like, not what you think sounds good to someone else. Mm-hmm. See, first thing is you have to learn your own heart and your own mind about sound. So whatever you think is beautiful, that's what's beautiful, see, and you have to pursue that road.

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I love you if you're close.

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and politicians on the evidence available to us. I interested not in truth, but in power, and in the maintenance of that power.

Yo, whoop yourselves. Lewis Copeland, Electric Light Radio. It's Friday evening, it is 8 o'clock, and it is still light outside. Something wrong with Mike. Hope you're groovy. I'll be in the chat room very soon, although it seems to be playing up like it did a couple of weeks ago. I can fix that. I fixed it last week, so just give me a couple of minutes. Anyway, whoop yourselves, I can see you all tuned in. Thank you for all tuning in. Okay, what am I going to do for the next 2 hours? Well, I got groovy as I've migrated all my music across. Got quite a lot of folders and music in here on the hard drive, so to speak. I came across loads of music I hadn't seen for ages, along with some new music that I'm going to play between now and 10 o'clock. Starting down tempo and getting funky and groovy in the mix very soon. But very different as well. Okay, let's do this. Whoop yourselves.

0: The Hidden Orchestra and Phil Cardwell. A track called Spoken. That's from a few years ago, but that's fantastic. I love that. Taken off the album Archipelago. And we kicked off with S-Tone, including Toco and a track called Super Cabana, which it said, so you should have known. Okay, I'll whoop to Herb, Asia and Jeff in the chat room. Managed to get in the chat room with a different browser, because one browser doesn't seem to like it. But there you go. Okay, right, two from a strange band, two left of centre tunes for you. Jay Lee's out.
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0: Fulgence and Vect, two tunes, Alliance and The Bump, taken from an album, Time Stress. Groovy stuff. Right, okay, this is where conceivably I think I can start mixing. Although at a slow groove, we should end up housey if we can do this. But we shall see. Oh, that might work if we put that up. See? 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We go into some groovy, funky musics. We'll move ourselves.
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Okay, it's the only place for me to come in. But whoop whoop yourselves. I'll see you on Sunday. Catch a vibe. 7 till 9 in the chat room. 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
1: Testing 1, 2. 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Sorry, this is a test mix. Just testing the levels. I'm going to play 2 hours of music anyhow afterwards. 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

The beginning of sweet memory. 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

0: Mr. General, welcome back to the program. And I would love you to tell the nation, the station that they are listening to at the present moment, if you don't mind, please. If you don't mind.
1: Yes. You're listening to the real sound of London. And you're listening to the Challenger himself. And no guy tests DJ Challenger.

Stop the crying. Good boys, don't cry. 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I don't hear. Hush up. This is Mike Gordon. You're in charge for what?

0: us up. There are 10,400 here and 500 lashings. I am going to set an example. I'm good boys, don't cry, don't cry. When I was in Africa, you were tough.
1: I am not guilty, was I?
0: Put a turn, take him away.

coming from on the Northern Master, Ken Boot. I did say I'll talk to you later on, but do not forget, coming from Electric Lounge, it's just about 10:30, nice and easy Saturday night. Hey, how are you doing? I hope you're feeling fine, ladies and gentlemen. Do not forget, as I said, Saturday night, we touch down nice and easy.

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And Sunday afternoon with the Lovers Deep. Respect.

two animals on Earth that God identified with, and these are two most important animals. There's a reason why, apparently, God identified himself with them, because he created them. These two animals are both leaders. The first one is the eagle. If you read the Constitution of Heaven, you call it the Bible, you will find throughout that document, God keeps identifying himself with the eagle. He never says, "I am the bird of paradise." He never said that I am a pigeon. He only identifies himself with this massive, powerful bird called the eagle. You will find in the text of the Constitution words like this, "I will pay you up on wings like an eagle." In another place, God speaks of himself. "I, like an eagle, will stir my nest, and I shall put you on my pinions like an eagle." In another place, God says, "And just like an eagle only gathers around fresh blood, even so, the Lord, what stir you?" A second animal of God that he identified himself with is the lion. So the eagle is the leader of the bird kingdom, and the lion is the leader of the animal kingdom. Even though the lion is not the largest animal in the jungle, he's not the most powerful, he's not the most intelligent, he's not the biggest animal, and yet the lion rules the jungle. The lion is important because the lion destroys all of your excuses for not being the leader. You don't need to be the biggest to be the leader. You don't need to be the strongest, the heaviest, or the most powerful, or even the most intelligent, and yet you can be the leader. So the lion defies everything that they teach you about leadership, and that's why God himself identifies with the lion. He says, "I am the lion of Judah, not the dog of Judah, not the giraffe, not the elephant of Judah." He identified with this creature that he created. My question is, why didn't God identify himself with these two animals so much? The answer is because he put in these two animals certain qualities that make them different from all the others. And those qualities are identified as leadership characteristics. And there are two words I want you to identify with these two animals. The first one, the lion, is the word attitude. The lion is the leader of the animal kingdom because of his attitude. The lion has a deep sense of confidence and courage. He's not afraid of the elephant or the giraffe. He eats the hippopotamus. He destroys the bulls. He somehow has this confidence that he can eat any animal, no matter how big or strong they are. The lion has an attitude of self-confidence. The eagle, on the other hand, identifies with the word vision. What makes the eagle dangerous is God placed in the eagle a capacity in its eyes to see from a distance in detail. The eagle is the only bird on earth, as a matter of fact. It is the only animal on earth that can see 50 times better than a human. The eagle can see 5 miles away in total detail. It's called optica vision, and that's why the eagle is the king of birds. He doesn't have to sneak up on his prey to destroy it. He can see the prey 5 miles away, where the prey doesn't ever know it's being seen. And by the time the prey discovers he has been seen, it's too late because the eagle shoots like a bullet. The power of vision is the success of the eagle. God bless you. Amen.

Ladies and gentlemen, we have come to the end of DJ Challenger's Saturday night program. Remember to tune in on Sunday morning, 8 a.m. to 11 a.m. for It's Gospel, and the Lovers Beat from 2 p.m. to 5 p.m. Till then, take care and God bless.

0: out of time. So sorry. I know you want us to stay with you always. But yes, we have a life as well.
1: Much a happy thought that would be, wouldn't it?
0: Anyway, thank you for joining us as always. Been a pleasure. Hope you enjoyed all of that music. And don't forget, as Asia said earlier, you can find the playlist on Asia and Claire's Mills Catch a Vibe page on Facebook. And, oh, that was sweet. You just gave me a little kiss on the head. I thought I'd share. Oh, anyway. See you same time, same place next week. Take care of yourselves, people. Love and light. Goodbye from me.
1: And ta-la from me. Bye-bye.
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party of politicians on the evidence available to us. I interested not in truth, but in power, and in the maintenance of that power. To maintain that power, it is essential that people remain in ignorance, that they live in ignorance of the truth of their own lives.

Good evening. Lewis Copeland, Electric Light Radio. This Friday evening here in London, it is 8 o'clock, or more precisely, 1 minute past 8. Hope you're groovy. I'll be in the chat room very shortly. And a usual eclectic mix of music this evening, taking us through till 10 o'clock here in the UK. UK, which is twilight time. Sun slowly going down. Okay, whoop yourselves.

0: That's Go Malacca and Ogum, taken off the Afro Brasilia album. And before that, we kicked off with Transmission Towers and a track called Sparse. Okie dokie. Welcome to Jeff in the chat room, and also Uncle Herb, and all you wonderful mystery listeners. Oh, don't press that. I didn't want to press that. I want to press this. Here. Okay. Whoop.
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0: That is Eddie Forey. I would normally not speak in the middle of this, but this is a sound check for Herb. Can you hear me all right? You should be able to if you hear the music. So, yeah, this is an album by Eddie Forey. That was a track called The System. And this next track is also off the same album. It's, I like the title of this, Eerie Theory. Let's do it. Whoop, whoop.
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0: Hey, fellas, there's a guy here wants us to make a record.
1: What's that? You know, that's where you go to a studio with microphones and you sing and they put you on a nice round piece of plastic.
2: I don't want to be on any piece of plastic, whether it's nice or not.
0: But, Curly Joe, you can make a lot of money that way.
1: So put me on a piece of plastic then.

0: That is the Cat Pack and Walk Away. Before that, we had ED4A and Eerie Fairy, taken from the album Culture Today. Okie dokie. Right, let's play another couple. And then one more. And then we're going to get into the Friday night mixing bits and pieces like we usually do. Okie dokie. Right, what shall I do now? I'll play this for difference.
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Glass Beams, Black Sand, taken off the EP Mahal. Like that bit. And before that, we had Aflex, Combo, and Hibaros. Okay, one more track just to get us in the mood for disco dancing, and then we're going to go disco dancing. Well, you know, like we usually do. Whoop, whoop.

0: That is Soul Stunts and Mason Jax, and a track called Horizons, which is taken off the title track off the album, Horizons. And I've just realised I could have actually fitted that in the mix. I thought it was a bit too fast, but we are going to speed up to that near the end of the house mix, actually. So I could have put it in, so apologies about that, but it was, I thought more that would get us in the mood for it. Well, maybe it has anyway. Well, I hope so. Let's try this. Almost quarter to nine here. It's about an hour and 15 minutes in the mix. Whoop yourselves.
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2: If you're listening to this,